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1: 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Senajan regane luweh larang, tapi dosisnya mung 50-70% saka tabur, Pak.
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1: Iki piye to, Bu? 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
1: Oh, yo to. 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
2: Gunakno wae NPK tablet kelas B. Pancen kudu didelepke, rada repot nanging nutrisine tahan nganti 6 sampai 7 sasi. Ora perlu pupuk dasar maneh. Wes to, cocok kanggo kopi, teh, lada, family,